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0: Mornings with York. 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
1: Well, I hope you are having a fantastic Sunday. 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And he's

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1: Well, I hope you are having a fantastic Sunday. 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
5: Tonight will be partly cloudy with a chance of showers continuing this evening and overnight with a low of 8. Tomorrow we can expect a mix of sun and clouds with a high 14. And Tuesday, a mix of sun and clouds with a high 14. I'm Melissa Brush. 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
5: Tonight will be partly cloudy with a chance of showers continuing this evening and overnight with a low of 8. Tomorrow we can expect a mix of sun and clouds with a high of 14. And Tuesday, mix of sun and clouds with a high of 14. I'm Melissa Brush. 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
1: Well, I hope you are having a fantastic Sunday. 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

0: 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The Deep Cuts Thanksgiving Weekend, beginning Friday at 5. 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

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Jimi Hendrix and the Experience all along the Watchtower at 8. Yeah. It is a 5:46 on your Monday morning, coming off another very busy weekend. Hope you got a chance to get out and partake in many of the things that were happening here in Northumberland County, including the Roseneath Fair, our 2026 fall home and lifestyle show at the CCC, Walk a Mile on Saturday for Cornerstone. Of course, the downtown Coburg Harvest Festival and yesterday's dedication of the Jeff Lees Memorial Kinsman Park. I was there for that, and we'll talk a little bit more about that as we go through the morning. We got a sunny start to the day today, but we do expect increasing clouds this afternoon. It's going to get windy. We're going to see wind gusts up to about 60 kilometers an hour later this morning, with the high reaching only 16. And clear tonight, temperature going down to just 1 degree, so we'll see some patchy frost. Sunshine back tomorrow with the high reaching 14. Right now in Coburg, we are sitting at 12 degrees. What's your take today? I want to know, as I'm going to be having a conversation with Greg Gadovitz of Gatto a little bit later on this morning. That's coming up after 8 o'clock. I was at the concert New Year's Eve 1980 and 81. Max Webster headlined. Gatto was one of the openers along with B.B. Gabor. It was a fantastic show. Geddy Lee came out to do the encore. They played Battle Scar. So I want to know, with that in mind, what concert from way back do you still brag about having been at? And that is the one for me. What about you? Join in the conversation on our X feed, TikTok, Facebook, or text me 844-963-ROCK, 844-963-7625. What concert from way back do you still brag about having been at? Chris Soar is coming up to continue the wake-up call. I've got the Stone Temple Pilots on the way for you. And John Fogerty's Center Field. 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
1: Good morning. A mix of sun and cloud today, becoming sunny this morning. Winds gusting up to 60 kilometers later this afternoon. We should see a high of 16 degrees. I'm Richard Evans. Here's what's happening in Northumberland. The Roseneath Agricultural Fair returned this weekend, celebrating 156 years of community tradition in Northumberland County. The three-day event opened Friday at 5 p.m. and featured a truck and tractor pull, Saturday's demolition derby, and a horse pull Sunday morning. Organizer Kyle Waldy said the fair included all of its long-standing favorites. Waldy said the fair continues to draw crowds and he hoped this year would see a record turnout. The 19th annual Walk a Mile took place Saturday in downtown Cobourg during the Harvest Festival, raising funds and awareness for women, children, and youth affected by gender-based violence. Organized by Cornerstone Family Violence Prevention Center, the event began outside the Cobourg Police Station. Nancy Johnston, Executive Director of Cornerstone, was on hand to kick off the walk. She said that over the years, more and more people have become involved, with the event evolving as the years have gone by.
2: It started off as an awareness building exercise, mostly with men, to gather men as supporters of the cause and realize that men are part of the solution as well.
1: Participants walked through downtown, supported by local businesses, community groups, and residents. Homeowners from across Northumberland County had a chance to explore the latest products and services at the 2026 Northumberland Home and Lifestyle Show in Cobourg. More than 40 vendors filled the Cobourg Community Center on Friday and Saturday, showcasing everything from roofing and gutters to windows. Organizer Tommy West says the strong turnout showed the event continues to meet the needs of local residents. And Michael J. Fox has been named a Companion of the Order of Canada. The celebrated actor and Parkinson's disease activist was honored Friday for his work raising awareness about the disease. Fox, who was diagnosed in 1998, has helped raise $2.5 billion for Parkinson's research. In sports this past weekend, on Friday, it was Cobourg Cougars 5, Pickering 2. And on Saturday, the Cougars were shut out 4-0 by Collingwood. The Cougars are back in action this Tuesday when they take on Buffalo. And then again Wednesday night against the Toronto Patriots. In the NFL yesterday, the Panthers over the Lions 32-26, and it was the 49ers with a 24-14 win over Denver. A couple of scores out of the NHL, the Jets over the Wings 3-2, Seattle dumped Calgary 6-1, and Vegas over Vancouver 3-2. I'm Richard Evans with the news that keeps you connected to where you live. Northumberland's three-day weather next.
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1: Mainly sunny today, increasing cloudiness this afternoon. Winds gusting up to 40 kilometers this morning. We should see a high of 16 degrees. For tonight, clear, low plus 1 with patchy frost. For Tuesday, sunny and a high of 14. And for Wednesday, a mix of sun and cloud with a 40% chance of showers and a high of 20. Right now, it's 12 degrees.
0: Good morning. It's a new day. The coffee's on, and we're ready to make it a rockin' day. 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
6: And good morning. It is 6:06. Welcome to Monday. Hope you had a fantastic weekend. Lots to get to this morning. We are going to be taking a look back on the life of Sash Jordan. Very sad news coming in over the weekend that Sass passed away on Friday. I'm going to be joined a little bit later on, just after 7, by Joyce Lichtenberger, a super fan for Sass. And we're going to talk about her life, her legacy, and more than just her music, just the type of person she was. Joyce again joins me just after 7. Just after 8, I'm going to share with you my conversation with Greg Godovitz ahead of their big show coming up October 18th at the Concert Hall, and a very cool connection to the song Pretty Bad Boy and Coburg. Those details on the way again coming up after 8. We'll play World Chartist Trivia just before 7. And what's your take today? I want to know, what's that one concert from way back you still brag about being at to this day? What's that concert for you? For me, it was actually Gatto opening up for Max Webster at Maple Leaf Gardens. What is it for you? Joining the conversation, X-Feed, TikTok, Facebook, or text me, 844-963-ROCK, 844-963-7625. 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

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They're Sweet with Ballroom Blitz at 6:15 on your Monday morning. Yesterday, I had the honor of attending the unveiling of the Jeff Lees Memorial Kinsman Park in Port Hope. Jeff wasn't just a community leader. He was actually a dear friend. Most people know about his 25 years on Port Hope Council, his time as deputy mayor as well. Also his outstanding citizen award in 2022 and his unwavering commitment to organizations like the Kinsman Club, the Port Hope Fair, Float Your Fanny Down the Ganny, and so many other local causes, probably every local cause in the municipality of Port Hope. But for those of us that were lucky to know Jeff personally, remember something even more important, his kindness, his generosity, and his sense of humor. His genuine love for this community. If you lived in Port Hope for any length of time, there's a good chance Jeff touched your life in some way. Maybe you worked alongside him, volunteered with him, shared a conversation with him, or simply benefited from one of the many projects and organization he helped build and support. His fingerprints are all over the Port Hope community. Yesterday was a beautiful and fitting tribute to a man whose legacy will continue to be felt for generations. I miss him, but I couldn't be happier to see his name permanently attached to a place that reflects the community spirit where he spent a lifetime fostering. And I want to say well done to everybody involved in making the Jeff Lees Memorial Kinsman Park a reality. And it is truly a beautiful thing. Coming up, we're going to take a look at what's coming up in Northumberland in the next 48 hours with the 48. We're going to get to that right after the Red Hot Chili Peppers. Here is Under the Bridge, Northumberland's Classic Rock 107.9.

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1: Good morning. It's Felicia here with what's coming up over the next 48 hours. It's everything you need to know. Tomorrow, take part in a guided walk through Ferris Provincial Park starting at 9 a.m. The walk will take place rain or shine, and attendees should meet at the east end of the suspension bridge. And on Wednesday, the Aaron Theater Co-op in Campbellford is screening Once Upon a Time in Cinema. The TIFF film will be shown at 2 p.m. and 7 p.m. In local sports, the Coburg Cougars will visit the Buffalo Junior Sabres today at 1 p.m. You can get all the details on these events and more at northumberlanddaily.ca. Just click the 48. In the newsroom, I'm Felicia Massey, and that's what's happening around town. Coburg's three-day weather, next.
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11: Mainly sunny today, increasing cloudiness this afternoon. Winds gusting up to 40 kilometers this morning. We should see a high of 16 degrees. For tonight, clear, low plus 1 with patchy frost. For Tuesday, sunny and a high of 14. And for Wednesday, a mix of sun and cloud with a 40% chance of showers and a high of 20. Right now, it's 12 degrees.
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0: Brian Sass, Jordan, such sad news coming over the weekend that Sass passed away on Friday at the age of 63. There is Make You a Believer. It is 6:30. Joyce Lichtenberger is going to join me just after 7 o'clock. We're going to talk about Sass, her music, and just the type of person she was. Again, Joyce is going to join me just after 7. Richard joins me right now. Sad news, eh, coming out over the weekend?
1: That's terrible, though.
0: I should probably turn your mic on.
2: That's terrible. Good morning, York. That's terrible news. I mean, it's these things happen, but 63 years of age, that's just nuts.
0: Yeah, exactly. She had canceled her concert for the remainder of the year due to a serious illness, and anyway, Joyce is going to join me after 7. Joining me after 8 this morning is Greg Godovitz. We're going to be talking about Gatto. Their 50th anniversary was last year. That tour kind of continues. They're coming back to Coburg on October the 18th. First time I saw Gatto, Richard, was back in New Year's Eve, 1980 and 81. They opened up for Max Webster. One of those concerts that was just epic, A, because B.B. Gabor got booed off the stage. Gatto took over and got the crowd back. And Max Webster was amazing. But Geddy Lee came out for the encore, which was Battle Scars. So that's a concert I was at that I still brag about being at to this day. So that's my topic with What's Your Take today. What's that one concert for you, Richard, that to this day, from way back, you still brag about being at?
2: You know, as soon as you asked me this question, the first thing that came to mind was The Who in 82. Exhibition Stadium, Toronto. One of the many, many farewell tours that The Who undertook. They're still going at it,
0: right?
2: But this event was really a couple of days for me, and it was just, we were very, very close to the stage.

0: beautiful day, and it was just it remains one of the highlights of my concert going career. And that was when concerts were affordable, York.
1: Well, yeah,
0: you can't go to a show anymore,
1: and not get good seats anyway, right?
0: Exactly.
1: Yeah.
0: So. Who in 82?
1: The Who in 82 for Richard. What about you? Let me know. Join in the conversation. Text me 844-963-ROCK 844-963-7625. You can also join in the conversation on our X feed, TikTok, and Facebook. We'll get your responses at coming up right after Iggy Pop.
2: I'm a real wild one.
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2: Wild one.
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1: All right, and we're having a conversation today about concerts. Specifically, what concert from way back you still brag about having been at? Which concert is that for you? You can join in the conversation on our XV, TikTok, Facebook, or text me, 844-963-ROCK, 844-963-7625. We know Richards was The Who in 1982. Mine was Max Webster, 80 into 81, New Year's Eve show. Let's see, Ron came in and said December 1985 at Maple Leaf Gardens, Motley Crue Theater of Pain tour. Said it was during this tour when Tommy Lee's drum solo featured a custom drum riser that tilted forward at a steep angle while strapped in, giving the illusion he was playing facing the floor. Ron says he was blown away by that. Great show for sure. Natalie says, for me, I think it would be Peter Gabriel in 82. It was in a small arena and I was with my dad. We had so much fun and what a show I will never forget. In Quebec City, of course. Scott came in a text saying Stevie Ray Vaughan, July 23rd, 1987, which was his 19th birthday. What a 19th birthday celebration to see Stevie Ray Vaughan. Wow. What about you? What is that concert for you from way back that to this day you still brag about having been at? You can join in the conversation again, as always, on our XV, TikTok, Facebook, or text me, 844-963-ROCK, 844-963-7625. Coming up, we're going to find out what's good in Northumberland. We're going to get to that right after Ozzy.

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1: Sometimes the best stories are the ones being told right here in our own communities. The third annual Small Town Shorts Film Festival brought local filmmakers and audiences together at Campbellford's Aaron Theater last Thursday, October 1st, with 19 films exploring the theme of new beginnings. Festival co-founder and Trent Hills chief librarian Graham Peters says there's something special about seeing stories created by your neighbors.
2: We believe that small towns and rural areas have amazing stories to tell, and that's what this festival is all about. And there's something so special about watching films made by your friends and neighbors on the big screen. And just the atmosphere in that theater during the festival is just so amazing. And it's something you really have to experience.
1: With next year's theme already announced as The Seasons, local storytellers have plenty of time to start creating their own short film. In the newsroom, I'm Brandon Rushton.
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10: Mainly sunny today, increasing cloudiness this afternoon. Winds gusting up to 40 kilometers this morning. We should see a high of 16 degrees. For tonight, clear, low of plus 1 with patchy frost. For Tuesday, sunny and a high of 14. And for Wednesday, a mix of sun and cloud with a 40% chance of showers and a high of 20. Right now, it's 12 degrees.

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1: All right, let's see. 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I'll put you on the guest list to see Gatto Sunday, October 18th at the Concert Hall in Victoria Hall. Question today is this. On average, it takes less than 5 seconds to determine if you like this. On average, it takes less than 5 seconds to determine if you like this. Like what? Text me in your guesses, 844-963-ROCK, 844-963-7625. On average, it takes less than 5 seconds to decide if you like this. What is it? Put you on the guest list to see Gatto October 18th at the Concert Hall at Victoria Hall. Pat first up saying drinks of high test. No, it's not drinks. Food from Pam. No, that's not it. Andrew's in with it. Andrew got it first, just ahead of Natalie. The answer is a song. Yep, a song. Joyce is in studio with me, says she had it. You had it?
2: I had it.
1: She had it, all right. But Andrew got it, and Andrew's name is going to go on the guest list for Gatto, October 18th at the Concert Hall at Victoria Hall. And Greg Godovitz is going to join me after 8 o'clock this morning to talk about the show and a very special connection that the song Pretty Bad Boy has to Coburg. It's really cool. Wait to hear what he has to say. Again, Greg Godovitz coming up with me just after 8. Got another pair of tickets to give away tomorrow with World's Hardest Trivia. Richard standing by in the Classic Rock 107.9 newsroom. He has a local update for us. Right now I got Red Rider and Human Race. 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
1: Good morning. Mainly sunny today. Increasing cloudiness this afternoon. Winds gusting to 40 and then 60 this afternoon. We should reach a high of 16 degrees. I'm Richard Evans. Here's what's happening in Northumberland. Downtown Cobourg was busy Saturday as residents gathered for the annual Harvest Festival. The event featured more than 35 vendors, seasonal shopping, local food and activities for all ages. The festival also welcomed participants of Cornerstone's Walk a Mile event, which passed through downtown beginning at 11 a.m. Organizers encouraged residents to support the walkers while taking in the festivities. The 2026 Northumberland Home and Lifestyle Show attracted hundreds of visitors to the Cobourg Community Center over the weekend. More than 40 exhibitors offered homeowners ideas and information on a range of products, including roofing, gutters, and windows. Organizer Tommy West of NBC Media says he was pleased with the response and believes many visitors left having found products and services suiting to their needs. Families are invited to the Carstairs Trailhead in Northumberland County Forest on October 8th for an Indigenous Story Walk and Restoration Planting event. The free morning will feature Indigenous storytelling, outdoor activities, and hands-on planting. Alderville First Nation representatives will share teachings about the relationship between people and the land, while children can help plant native trees and plants. Port Hope has launched its annual municipal tree trimming program, with crews pruning trees on public property throughout the community. The fall work is carried out while trees are dormant, allowing workers to remove dead, damaged, or diseased branches with less stress to the trees. Officials say the program also helps maintain clear sight lines and protect sidewalks, trails, and infrastructure. Canadian travelers heading south are being advised to check what they pack. The Canadian Snowbird Association is warning against bringing Canadian alcohol and some dairy products into the U.S. A new import ban took effect Tuesday, covering products including beer, wine, cider, spirits, and whey. The association says the changes are particularly important for snowbirds. In sports this past weekend, on Friday, it was Cobourg Cougars 5, Pickering 2. And on Saturday, the Cougars were shut out 4-0 by Collingwood. The Cougars are back in action this Tuesday when they take on Buffalo, and then again Wednesday night against the Toronto Patriots. In the NFL yesterday, the Panthers over the Lions 32-26, and it was the 49ers with a 24-14 win over Denver. A couple of scores out of the NHL, the Jets over the Wings 3-2, Seattle dumped Calgary 6-1, and Vegas over Vancouver 3-2. I'm Richard Evans with the news that keeps you connected to where you live. Northumberland's three-day weather next.
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1: Mainly sunny today, increasing cloudiness this afternoon. Winds gusting up to 40 kilometers this morning. We should see a high of 16 degrees. For tonight, clear, low of plus one with patchy frost. For Tuesday, sunny and a high of 14. And for Wednesday, a mix of sun and cloud with a 40% chance of showers and a high of 20. Right now, it's 12 degrees.
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The Cars, Just What I Needed. It is 7:11. Hey, there you go. Coming up, Joyce Lichtenberger is going to join me to talk about Sash Jordan, the importance of her music and what she was, who she was as a human being. Joyce joins me right after Asia. Here is Heat of the Moment. Northumberland's Classic Rock 107.9.

0: 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There is heat of the moment. It is 7:14 on your Monday morning, and some very sad news coming over the weekend as we learned of the passing of Sass Jordan, passing away Friday afternoon. Joyce Lichtenberger joins me now. Joyce, good morning.
1: Morning.
0: I know you are a huge Sass Jordan fan, absolutely huge. Tell me from the very first time you heard her, let's go back to 1988, her debut solo album, Tell Somebody. What was it about her music that really spoke to you?
1: I think the biggest thing, the first thing, first of all, it smacked me in the face, which, like, I love, and I'll never forget just hearing her for the first time and being like, wow, like, it was different. She was different. She stood out. It was something I never heard before. And as it went on, like, just listening to because you could never listen to one song and be like, that's Sass Jordan, because
0: right.
1: She had so many facets. But especially, you know, like hearing, oh my gosh, I will never forget hearing Make You a Believer for the first time. I like pulled my car over on the side of the road because I had to hear it harder, you know. But the thing about Sass Jordan, I mean, the powerful voice, that, of course, but there was something about her that, I mean, the time that it was, we were in the, like, early 90s,
0: yeah.
1: And, like, women in rock and roll were very, it was a very feminine time for women in rock and roll, even though they were rocking.
0: Right.
1: It was very woman-oriented. They were, you know, oh, this must stem from Janis Joplin, and this must come from Joni Mitchell, and we were all sort of, you know, trying to pull from that. And Sass Jordan came out kind of like unapologetically, like this, you know, here I am, and I am just rocking. I am not female energy. I am just, like, she was up on stage, like, you just knew she was into Steven Tyler. Like, look at her move.
0: Right,
1: you know?
0: Right.
1: And she wasn't afraid of that. And that appealed to me so much because I felt the same way. Like, it was okay to have grown up listening to Robert Plant and Steven Tyler and sing songs by those bands and be a female, you know? And she kind of just broke that. Like, she just broke it open. And when you listen to her, and even when you saw her on stage, it wasn't about female energy, male energy. It was rock and roll energy.
0: It was rock and roll energy, yeah,
1: and she
0: exactly.
1: Just gave it, you know?
0: Yeah.
1: She just gave it.
0: And she was a great human being, too. Like, when you and I had the pleasure of being backstage with her at the Capitol Theater in Port Hope back in 2010, I believe, if I'm not mistaken about the year, and she's just so accepting of everybody that comes backstage to see her. You and I included,
1: so
0: but everybody
1: much.
0: Else that were coming through that were just thrilled to meet her.
1: Yeah.
0: She made them feel like she'd known them forever.
1: Oh, for sure. I mean, and that's why I'm sitting here. Like, you know, we weren't like friends. I wasn't like Sass Jordan's buddy, although like I love her. But all you had to be was a fan and be somewhat inquisitive and a little bit ballsy to
0: right.
1: get to know her.
0: Right.
1: Like, that's all you had to do. And because she was just so open that way. And so, like, that night when we went, and I was invited to, like, help you to introduce her.
0: Yeah.
1: And it was, like, the greatest honor. I just was, like, you know, so honored. And I was so excited that night. And so I thought, well, you know, I'm going to get there early, and I'm all excited. And I thought, well, I'll just go into the green room at the back and see if that's okay, you know?
0: Yep.
1: And I did. And there was some sort of a meet and greet going on where there were people that were invited back to do a meet and greet. I think she was signing something. And there was kind of a lineup of people. And they all were, like, sort of lined up. And she went through each one. And she was thanking everybody for coming and signing their thing. And I was sort of getting a little bit uncomfortable. Like, oh, man, like, I don't know. Like, what am I doing here? And I was sort of at the end of the line, and intuitively, I don't know if she just saw that I don't know what it was, but by the time she got to the end of the line and people were leaving one by one, and I was kind of still standing there, and no words were spoken, she kind of looked at me, nodded, and she's like, grabbed a bottle of white, and was like, you wanna? And
0: yeah.
1: I'm like, yes, please. And we had ourselves a drink.
0: Yeah, a and, few.
1: well, yeah, it was a few. And so right from there, I went from being, you know, very nervous, and I mean, I'm meeting my hero.
0: Right.
1: But she very quickly just was like, so, you know, like, what's up? And I said to her, like, I'm here, I'm going to introduce you, and like, in where I'm from here, everybody kind of just knows that I just, like, worship you. And she's like, oh, you know. And it very quickly turned into a space where I could ask questions.
0: Yeah.
1: And so I asked her things like, so, you know, when you and your husband are like, you know, you're like, it's a Saturday night and you're off and you're gonna like put on some tunes, what are you listening to? And she was like, we love like Robin Trower. And
0: right, yeah.
1: And I knew it, and I was like so excited. I'm like, yeah, this is who I wanted you to be, is who I knew you were, you know. She was exactly who she appeared to be, you
0: right,
1: know?
0: Exactly,
1: she
0: yeah.
1: She loved blues. Like, we talked about Rory Gallagher. We talked about, she just like, and she was really knowledgeable with music, and it just turned into a great conversation.
0: I remember watching that and just seeing the dynamic between the two of you. It gives me goosebumps now, still to this day. Now, you did get a chance actually to open up for her as well in Bridge North, right?
1: Yeah. Yeah, I mean, I wouldn't call it chance. It was, I manifested it.
0: Of course you did.
1: But yeah, I mean, she's my hero. And I heard on the radio, this was 1995, I believe. And so Rats was like huge. Anyway, she was playing, I heard on the radio that she was playing at the Pines in Bridge North. And I said to myself the moment I heard it, we are going to open for Sass Jordan. I want to open for Sass Jordan. That is like my goal. So I literally took a piece of paper and I wrote, we are opening for Sass Jordan. I put it in an envelope. And that night I gave it to our bass player and I said, put this in your guitar case and don't open it. So over the next 2 weeks, I called the owner of the Pines and asked if we could open for Sass Jordan. And he said, no, we have an opening band. I drove out to the Pines with a cassette. And it was the 90s of Urban Angel, and was right. Like, can you just listen to this? Because we just want to open for Sass Jordan. We want to open for the opening band. And he was like, okay, I'll give it a listen. And then he didn't get back to me. So I drove out there again and I said, listen, I understand that you have an opening band. Please, we just want to open before the opening band, even before anybody gets here. I don't care. I just want to open for Sass Jordan. And he just was like sitting at his desk looking at me, and I jumped up on his desk in a moment of desperation. I was much younger then. I could jump up on the desk. I jumped up on his desk, started clapping, stomping my feet, and sang Mercedes-Benz. And in the middle of that, this older woman came walking through the back door, and I finished. And she looked and she said, what's going on here? And he said, this lady wants to open for Sass Jordan. And the woman said, well, then this lady will open for Sass Jordan.
0: That
1: and
0: is
1: she
0: amazing.
1: Was the real owner, his mother.
0: Oh, that is amazing. Love that.
1: So, and so the rest of the story goes like this. Once we got there, I was terrified and I realized, oh my God, we're just like a bar band from Coburg and we don't belong. I'm like, all of a sudden I was terrified. And it turned out that the opening band was Big Wreck.
0: Oh, no way.
1: Yeah. And so we're up there like trying to get sorted and like I'm shaking and I'm like, what have I done? Like, we're just so out of our element. And the guys from Big Wreck were so cool. And they were like, no, you guys are great. Like, just like get it together. We got it together. While we played, they circled around us on the stage and they like jammed out and they were like rocking and dancing and it was great. And when it was all over, they came to us and said, like, come on back in the green. And they understood. I told the story. All I want to do is open for Sass Jordan because I love her. They kept inviting me back to the green room. And they're like, Sass is here. Come back and meet her. I was like, I can't. I'm not worthy. I can't. I was just horrified. I felt like I had done something that I couldn't, like, I shouldn't have done.
0: Right.
1: And anyway, it went on and on. They sent us out Caesars, the guys from Big Wreck. They were buying us drinks because we wouldn't go drink the free ones in the green room. When all was said and done, Ian Thornley explained to Sass Jordan what had happened and how big of a fan I was. And through my conversation with him out in the bar, I told him that my favorite song was Cry Baby, which is a song that she hardly ever played. And while I was out there, Sass Jordan came out to do her set and she said, where is Joyce? And everybody was like, oh, the guys in my band pushed me up to the front of the stage and she sang Cry Baby for me.
0: Wow, that is just incredible. Joyce, she's going to be missed so much, and we're going to give a listen to Cry Baby.
1: This is the greatest song. Everybody, just let this in. Let this in. It's magic.
0: Sash Jordan. May she rest in peace and her music live on forever.

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1: Good morning. It's Felicia here with what's coming up over the next 48 hours. It's everything you need to know. Tomorrow, St. Anne's Spa is hosting a dried flower arrangement workshop, followed by afternoon tea starting at 1 p.m. And on Wednesday, the Aaron Theater Co-op in Campbellford is screening Once Upon a Time in Cinema. 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In the newsroom, I'm Felicia Massey, and that's what's happening around town. 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
3: Mainly sunny today, increasing cloudiness this afternoon. Winds gusting up to 40 kilometers this morning. We should see a high of 16 degrees. For tonight, clear, low of plus 1 with patchy frost. For Tuesday, sunny and a high of 14. And for Wednesday, a mix of sun and cloud with a 40% chance of showers and a high of 20. Right now, it's 12 degrees.
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I want to thank Joyce for coming in to talk about Sass. Sadly passing away Friday at the age of 63. More Sass coming up before 8 o'clock. Coming up after 8 o'clock, hey, Kim Mitchell there, of course, was the lead of Max Webster. I'm going to be speaking with Gatto, who opened up for Max Webster New Year's Eve, 1980 into 81. Greg Gatovitz is going to join me again just after 8 o'clock. Coming up, we're going to find out what's good in Northumberland. We're going to get to that right after Dire Straits and Sultan's a Swing. 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
1: A library can be much more than a place to borrow a book. Across Northumberland and surrounding communities, libraries are also helping people bring their creative ideas to life. That was on display last Thursday, October 1st, when the third annual Small Town Shorts Film Festival showcased 19 locally made films at Campbellford's Aaron Theater. Festival co-founder Kim Hornick says the participating libraries help filmmakers, including people trying video production for the very first time.
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1: The festival's next theme is the seasons, giving aspiring filmmakers a full year to develop an idea with local libraries there to help them get started. In the newsroom, I'm Brandon Rushton.
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11: Mainly sunny today, increasing cloudiness this afternoon. Winds gusting up to 40 kilometers this morning. We should see a high of 16 degrees. For tonight, clear, low of +1 with patchy frost. For Tuesday, sunny and a high of 14. And for Wednesday,

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It is 7:52 on your Monday morning. Coming up just after 8, Hat Trick Fever. Your chance to qualify to win tickets to see the Toronto Maple Leafs in Ottawa to take on the Senators. Game coming up on January the 20th. We'll set you up with $500 in cash and a custom-made Classic Rock 107.9 hoodie. All you got to do is answer our daily trivia questions online at classicrock1079.ca. Just after 8, we'll give you today's question. I'll reveal the answer from Friday's question as well. Also going to have a chat with Greg Godovitz from Gatto. Big show coming up October the 18th. That's coming up after 8 o'clock as well. Right now it's time for some more sass. Here is Sun's Gonna

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1: Good morning. A mix of sun and cloud today, becoming sunny this morning. Winds gusting up to 60 kilometers later this afternoon. We should see a high of 16 degrees. I'm Richard Evans. Here's what's happening in Northumberland. The Roseneath Agricultural Fair returned this weekend, celebrating 156 years of community tradition in Northumberland County. The three-day event opened Friday at 5 p.m. and featured a truck and tractor pull, Saturday's demolition derby, and a horse pull Sunday morning. Organizer Kyle Waldy said the fair included all of its long-standing favorites. Waldy said the fair continues to draw crowds and he hoped this year would see a record turnout. The 19th annual Walk a Mile took place Saturday in downtown Cobourg during the Harvest Festival, raising funds and awareness for women, children, and youth affected by gender-based violence. Organized by Cornerstone Family Violence Prevention Center, the event began outside the Cobourg Police Station. Nancy Johnston, Executive Director of Cornerstone, was on hand to kick off the walk. She said that over the years, more and more people have become involved, with the event evolving as the years have gone by.
2: It started off as an awareness building exercise, mostly with men, to gather men as supporters of the cause and realize that men are part of the solution as well.
1: Participants walked through downtown, supported by local businesses, community groups, and residents. Homeowners from across Northumberland County had a chance to explore the latest products and services at the 2026 Northumberland Home and Lifestyle Show in Cobourg. More than 40 vendors filled the Cobourg Community Center on Friday and Saturday, showcasing everything from roofing and gutters to windows. Organizer Tommy West says the strong turnout showed the event continues to meet the needs of local residents. And Michael J. Fox has been named a Companion of the Order of Canada. The celebrated actor and Parkinson's disease activist was honored Friday for his work raising awareness about the disease. Fox, who was diagnosed in 1998, has helped raise $2.5 billion for Parkinson's research. In sports this past weekend, on Friday, it was Cobourg Cougars 5, Pickering 2. And on Saturday, the Cougars were shut out 4-0 by Collingwood. The Cougars are back in action this Tuesday when they take on Buffalo. And then again Wednesday night against the Toronto Patriots. In the NFL yesterday, the Panthers over the Lions 32-26, and it was the 49ers with a 24-14 win over Denver. A couple of scores out of the NHL, the Jets over the Wings 3-2, Seattle dumped Calgary 6-1, and Vegas over Vancouver 3-2. I'm Richard Evans with the news that keeps you connected to where you live. Northumberland's three-day weather next.
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1: Mainly sunny today, increasing cloudiness this afternoon. Winds gusting up to 40 kilometers this morning. We should see a high of 16 degrees. For tonight, clear, low plus 1 with patchy frost. For Tuesday, sunny and a high of 14. And for Wednesday, a mix of sun and cloud with a 40% chance of showers and a high of 20. Right now, it's 12 degrees.
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It is time for Hat Trick Fever, your chance to qualify to win a pair of tickets to see the Toronto Maple Leafs as they head to Ottawa to take on the Ottawa Senators. That game coming up on January 20th. We're going to set you up with $500 in cash and a custom-made Classic Rock 107.9 hoodie. And all you got to do is answer our trivia questions, our daily trivia questions related to the Leafs and the Sens and the NHL in general. Friday's question was, which Maple Leafs player scored 53 goals in the 93-94 season? And the correct answer is Dave Andrechuk. Congratulations to everybody that got it right. And no, spelling doesn't count in this. Some interesting ways people were spelling Andrechuk. Everybody got Dave right, though, so that's good. Dave Andrechuk scored 53 goals in the 93-94 season. That brings us to today's question, starting off a brand new week. Question today is this. In what year did the Maple Leafs and the Ottawa Senators first meet in the playoffs? What year did the Leafs and Sens first meet in the playoffs? Submit your guesses online at classicrock1079.ca. 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Again, submit your answers, classicrock1079.ca. What year did the Maple Leafs and Senators first meet in the playoffs? Coming up, my conversation with Greg Godovitz ahead of Godot's show, October 18th. At the Concert Hall in Victoria Hall. And there's a really cool connection to Coburg in the song Pretty Bad Boy. Greg will explain. That's coming up after Pearl Jam and Better Man.

0: Classic Rock 107.9. There is Pearl Jam and Better Man. 8:14 on your Monday morning. I'm joined in studio right now by Greg Godovitz. Gatto is performing in Coburg Sunday, October the 18th at the Concert Hall of Victoria Hall. Greg, it is a pleasure to sit here and have a chat with you.
1: Thank you, York. It's a pleasure for me too.
0: I got to tell you, what really makes it a pleasure is the very first full-on concert I went to was New Year's Eve, 1980 into 81. Mm-hmm. Max Webster was the headliner. You came on after B.B. Gabor kind of got pushed off the stage.
1: Unfortunately.
0: Gatto, part of my very first concert experience at the Gardens.
1: Well, that was a good show. I remember it.
0: Oh,
1: well.
0: Yeah.
1: And I remember that, you know, everybody was going, you know, crazy because Getty was going to do Battle Scar with Max Webster. But I brought the secret weapon. You know, I had a four-year-old in a tuxedo that said, "I'm just a pretty bad boy."
0: That's right.
1: And I don't care how Getty Lee you are, you're not going to follow a four-year-old, you know. And the funny thing is, and the ironic thing is, we're playing in Coburg. Russell, the kid that, well, the man now that did that voice, lives in Coburg.
0: No way.
1: Last time we played at Victoria Hall, he showed up with his children. He's got six kids now. And I recognized him instantly. And it was a very tearful reunion for me to see him because, you know, we'd lost touch over the years. And I got him a standing ovation that night. You know, like I said, he's here. When we do Pretty Bad Boy, we have all these graphics. Well, the whole show is like that.
0: Right.
1: And there's pictures of him and I on stage that night at that show at Maple Leaf Gardens.
0: Oh, wow.
1: And there he is, 4 years old in his little tuxedo, you know. And
0: so how did it come about that Russell got that role, got that opportunity
1: to
0: do that Pretty Bad Boy line?
1: He was my roadie. My roadie's girlfriend's sister's kid. And I met him, and I love kids. I mean, you know, you deal with adults all the time. No thanks. Kids are the last frontier, you know, and they're going to grow up to do really good or, you know, however they're going to develop. And he was such a little character. And I took him everywhere with me. I mean, I had interviews and we'd have record store signings and stuff. And he always came with me. But we were in the studio recording that song, and we could not find anything for a guitar solo in the middle, in the breakdown. Gino tried stuff. I played. We tried everything. Nothing worked. And then I got an idea, and I turned the garbage pail upside down. Russell was with me, of course, while we were recording. I stuck him on the garbage pail, put headphones on him and a mic, and I said, "Russell, when I point at you, I want you to say, 'I'm just a pretty bad boy.'" And he got it pretty fast. There was four of them, if you listen to the record, and I hope at some point you can play it to show people what I'm talking about. The third one we left out. So he says, "I'm just a pretty bad boy, I'm just a pretty bad boy." Blank space. And then the last one he did was The Keeper, because it was he sounds so resigned to the fact that he was just a pretty bad boy.
0: Right.
1: And I looked at the guys and said, "We got a hit record here." I mean, this is like having the cutest kitten in the world mewing on your record.
0: Right.
1: Every girl in Canada is going to buy this, and they pretty much did.
0: So it wasn't all good, though, for a little bit. Like, when he went to school, you were telling me yesterday a story about him going to school once album came out.
1: Yeah, so he was in kindergarten at the time, and his mother phoned me up, and she said, "Russell got stood in the corner today at school." And I said, "Why?" And she goes, "Well, he told his classmates that he was on the radio." And without doing any due diligence, the kindergarten teacher said, "I don't like liars in my class. You go stand in the corner." So, of course, the mother takes the single in and plays it. And then they made the teacher stand in the corner. And Russell, God bless him, he didn't like that. He was uncomfortable with the fact that his teacher was standing in the corner. But
0: right.
1: good on her for doing that and, you know, proving a point.
0: Yeah, no, exactly.
1: But he was
0: exactly.
1: Such a nice kid, and he's turned into the man that I was hoping he would become.
0: Right.
1: He's a good father, and he brought all of his kids to see, and I got them all Gatto shirts. And,
0: oh, beautiful.
1: You know, but I'm sure he'll be at the show.
0: Right. So what do you think when you think about, so 51st year now, last year you would be a big 50-year reunion tour. 51 years is pretty incredible. Would you have thought of that back in 1980, 81 in that Maple Leaf Garden show?
1: I didn't suspect when I started in 1964 that I'd still be doing this at 75, you know. I mean, just, you know, life takes over. I mean, what else do I do? You know, Doug unfortunately passed away a few years ago. Yeah. So there was no way that he was coming back. Gino's not in the best of health because, boy, did I take flack when I said we're going to go out. You know, I actually saw Gino at a friend's celebration of life. And I could tell that he had a cane and stuff. And I said, listen, I'm going back out for the 50th. I mean, if you're capable of coming along, it would be great to have you. But he was the first to admit it. He says, no, I can't do it. So, it's an open invitation. If he gets better and he can come on and play, I'm sure the audience would love to see him up there.
0: Oh, absolutely.
1: But I took so much flack about how dare you do this and that. And I said, well, you know, the bottom line is that I started this band. With Marty Morin and Gino. Marty Morin was our first drummer. Looks right. Just like Doug. We have a picture of the two of them on the graphics, and they look like identical twins. So Marty and I started it. So, you know, I'm the only guy on this planet that can say I've been at every single function, session, interview, everything that has the name Gatto. I'm the only one. I've been at every single one.
0: Yeah.
1: So if I want to put, you know, four girls in the band behind me, that's Gatto.
0: Yeah, that's Gatto.
1: I reserve exactly. The right to do that. And
0: we're going to find out from Greg Gatovitz, the band that he's put together for the show, a six-piece band that is coming to the concert hall at Victoria Hall on October the 18th. That's coming up in just a little bit.
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3: Good morning, it's Felicia here with what's coming up over the next 48 hours. It's everything you need to know. 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And on Wednesday, the Aaron Theater Co-op in Campbellford is screening Once Upon a Time in Cinema. 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Just click the 48. In the newsroom, I'm Felicia Massey, and that's what's happening around town. Coburg's three-day weather, next.
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6: 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Northumberland County Forest is in Wildlife Management Unit 72A. 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Firearms may not be discharged within 50 meters of an open trail or forest road. 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And muzzle loading is from November 30th to December 6th. 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
11: A mix of sun and cloud today with a 60% chance of showers this morning, a risk of thunderstorms. Windy, we should see a high of 16 degrees. For tonight, clear, a low of plus one with patchy frost. For Tuesday, sunny and a high of 14. And for Wednesday, a mix of sun and cloud with a 40% chance of showers and a high of 20. Right now, it's 11 degrees.
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0: Northumberland's Classic Rock 107.9. It is 8:29 on the dot. There's Bowie with Modern Love. We're now going to pick up my conversation with Greg Godovitz, talking about the band he's put together for the show that's coming up October 18th at the Concert Hall at Victoria Hall.
1: And I've chosen the right guys. Marty's back with me. We're even doing one of the songs we did in 1975 called Already a Memory, which is very Beatly.
0: Right.
1: Because my original vision for Gatto, coming from Flood the way I did, that great pop band, was the Beatles meet Cream.
0: Okay.
1: You know, that's what I thought it was going to be, with like, you know, improvised guitar solos.
0: Yeah.
1: We only had three guys, so it was just guitar solos. So we got him on Pretty Bad Boy. There's a guy named Drew Winters that played with the Bob Segarini band. He played that great Floyd Kramer piano riff in the middle of Pretty Bad Boy. He's in the band.
0: Oh, wow.
1: So there's the DNA continuing.
0: Yeah.
1: Steve Jensen, the great guitar player, played with Tom Cochran and Alfie Zappacosta. He's playing guitar. Who else we got? Gene Hardy, saxophone player, plays with everybody. He can do two saxes at once. He also plays violin.
0: Wow, a lot of talent there.
1: And then the last guy is Steve McPherson, who plays for the AC/DC Canada tribute band. So he was a ringer, because I wouldn't ask Steve Jensen to learn one of Gino's solos. I mean, he's too much of his own guy, you know? But with Steve coming from a background of learning that stuff, I said, listen, there's a few songs that we really need the solos off the records. I'd be honored, he said. Perfect guy. He designed the poster you're looking at there.
0: Oh, that's a
1: You know, so he's a real, so the band now is like a small orchestra. I call it my Springsteen band. You know, saxophone, two guitars, right. Keyboards, four guys that can sing, so the harmonies are really good. I mean, it's the best band I've ever had in my life, and that's 62 years talking there.
0: That's incredible.
1: Yeah.
0: Incredible. So talk to us about the big show. It's coming up on the Concert Hall, Victoria Hall, on Sunday, October the 18th. Oh, how's the night going to play out? What can your fans expect?
1: Well, like I said, we have a guy that has developed a whole situation with graphics behind us. And, of course, all these halls have got movie screens in them. So I would be on stage looking out that way and, you know, looking at the audience, but I could see the look on their face sometimes, and I'd sort of take a sneak look behind me and go, dear Lord, no wonder they're losing their minds out there. It's all psychedelic stuff. And, you know, if we do a Flood song, it's all Ed and Brian on stage with me, and it's really a show. You know, but we didn't plan it. It was just organic.
0: That's cool. That's what makes it really special, right?
1: Well, it makes it a real show.
0: And I would imagine that's what makes it special for you as well.
1: Well, I finally got a chance. I got to a sound check one day really early, and I said, run me the stuff so I can see why everybody's oohing and aahing. And I was oohing and aahing. I mean, there's some tremendous... This guy, my favorite guy is Howard Ungerleiter, that does the Rush show.
0: Okay.
1: That's the best graphics I've ever seen in my life. But our guy, Reese Brunel, he's pretty close. And we've got a fantastic sound man. We don't do anything with the pre-recorded music, because we can do it all ourselves now.
0: That's really amazing. And not many people do that anymore.
1: No.
0: There's a lot of pre-recorded stuff
1: that is in live concerts.
0: We had
1: cellos and stuff. I mean, we're doing Chantel, which had an orchestra and accordion in it. Now we can do it live. We do Tough Times from Who Cares with the violin and the cello. Well,
0: right.
1: We have a live violin, and then we have the cello on the keyboard, which sounds exactly like a cello. So it really does sound like the albums.

0: You know?
1: That's amazing. Speaking of the album, it's the first half is kind of like the Bastigato. The second half is going to be the entire
0: Who Cares album. Yeah. So, you know, we start out the way we've always, like with the overture, if anybody's familiar with the band, and they are, because once that classical music comes on, they all go nuts. You know, they did it at the Gardens, and they since, you know, it's actually the best thing I ever thought of doing. You know, we were in the Bahamas before we went to Florida to record. And I sat in the hotel room thinking that the melodies on this album, on the Act of God album, would make a really interesting overture. So when I got to Florida, they hired an arranger, and we did it with the part of the Florida Symphony, and it was a good idea that worked.
1: Awesome. We're going to be giving tickets away all this week with the World's Hardest Trivia, but you want to get these before they're gone. You can go to tickets.coburg.ca. That's the concert hall at Victoria Hall box office. Give them a call, 855-372-2210. Before I let you go, I just want to ask you, what is it like to still have this passion for what you do 62 years later?
0: It's what I do, for starters. I mean, and all of the people, I shouldn't speak because you never know when you're going to say the wrong thing at that time. But,
1: right.
0: But all of the reviews that came in, everybody said the same thing. Greg is singing better now than he did when he made these records. And I have no idea why. I mean, I did stop smoking 12 years ago. That had a lot to do with it. I got my falsetto back and stuff. But for some reason, every time we play a gig, it just keeps getting stronger and stronger, you know? So that's one of the things. Because, you know, I look at this, and I'm not going to mention any names, but there's so many of my heroes now, and I feel sorry for them. And these are big, big rock stars, but they're having trouble, you know? And then the people that are listening to this, they know who they are. But why would they quit, you know, when you get a specific guy that's still selling 70,000 people at the, stadium level?
1: Yeah.
0: The people that know that his voice is going go, I'm still breathing the same air as this guy.
1: Right.
0: Now, I don't think anybody thinks the same thing about me because, well, first of all, I can still sing. But, you know, it's just in my DNA to be an entertainer. I've been doing it for 62 years now. I'm 75. You know, I mean... And who wants to look at me when you got all those great graphics of us, the way we looked at 40 years ago? You know?
1: Right, exactly. It is October 18th, Concert Hall of Victoria Hall, Gatto. Greg, it's been an honor.
0: Thank you, York.
1: It's been an honor. Thank you
0: for
1: very much.
0: For me, too.
1: Have a great show, and we're going to play Pretty Bad Boy. Maybe Russell's listening. He'll text
0: I'm going to make sure he's listening for it.

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1: Sometimes the best stories are the ones being told right here in our own communities. The third annual Small Town Shorts Film Festival brought local filmmakers and audiences together at Campbellford's Aaron Theater last Thursday, October 1st, with 19 films exploring the theme of new beginnings. Festival co-founder and Trent Hill's chief librarian, Graham Peters, says there's something special about seeing stories created by your neighbors.
2: We believe that small towns and rural areas have amazing stories to tell. And that's what this festival is all about. And there's something so special about watching films made by your friends and neighbors on the big screen. And just the atmosphere in that theater during the festival is just so amazing. And it's something you really have to experience.
1: With next year's theme already announced as The Seasons, local storytellers have plenty of time to start creating their own short film. In the newsroom, I'm Brandon Rushton.
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6: 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Just 4 miles north of Baltimore at 6193 County Road 45.
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7: A mix of sun and cloud today with a 60% chance of showers this morning, a risk of thunderstorms. Windy, we should see a high of 16 degrees. For tonight, clear, a low of plus one with patchy frost. For Tuesday, sunny and a high of 14. And for Wednesday, a mix of sun and cloud with a 40% chance of showers and a high of 20. Right now, it's 11 degrees.
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It is 8:47 as we continue to remember Sass Jordan through the day today. Again, sad news coming over the weekend that she passed away peacefully on Friday. Did you know that her early 90s touring band had a 22-year-old Taylor Hawkins on drums? Yeah. And a 1994 show from that tour was released as a Live in New York 94. That came out back in April of 2023. She shared stages with the likes of Aerosmith, the Rolling Stones, AC/DC, Van Halen, one of Canada's defining rock voices, and definitely a trailblazer for women in the rock business for sure. More from Sass Jordan. Here is High Road Easy. 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
1: A mix of sun and cloud today with a 60% chance of showers this morning, a risk of thunderstorms. Windy, we should see a high of 16 degrees. For tonight, clear, a low of plus one with patchy frost. For Tuesday, sunny and a high of 14. And for Wednesday, a mix of sun and cloud with a 40% chance of showers and a high of 20. Right now, it's 11 degrees.
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Mornings, Classic Rock 107.9, getting reports of an accident on the 401 near the on-ramp at Ontario Street, Port Hope. No word which direction from the listener that texted in, trying to get some more information, but just keep that one in mind. Could see a little bit of a slowdown, again, in the area of Ontario Street on the 401. If you have an update, feel free to shoot me a text if it is safe to do so. 844-963-7625. Here's Chilliwack. Here is Arms of Mary.

0: of those guitars. As soon as I hear them, I get frightened, you know. I'm Angus Young of AC/DC.
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Northumberland's Classic Rock 107.9, cruising through your Monday morning. Big night, Friday night, the last waltz, a musical celebration of the band live, returns to Showplace Performance Center in Peterborough. It's the 50th anniversary of the last waltz, Thanksgiving weekend. I cannot wait to be there to bring the band on stage. Just a few tickets left if you want to get them. Here's U2, Classic Rock.

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Northumberland's Classic Rock 107.9, The Foo Fighters and My Hero. That is going to wrap things up for me on this Monday morning. I'll be back in with you tomorrow morning. Just after 8 o'clock, I'm going to be joined by Alan McDonald, brand new limo service here in Coburg. He's going to tell us all about it and the special things he has to offer. Again, Alan is going to join me just after 8 o'clock. Want to thank Greg Godovitz for coming in and having a chat about Gatto. The big show's coming up October 18th at the Concert Hall of Victoria Hall. You can win tickets all this week with me with World's Hardest Trivia. And a very special thank you to Joyce Lichtenberger for coming in and talking about Sash Jordan and the importance of her music and her as a person, a truly remarkable human being gone too soon, passing away at the age of 63 peacefully with family and friends on Friday. May she rest in peace and the music live on forever. I leave you this morning with Sass, If You're Gonna Love Me.

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Hi, I'm Chris Lucas. Hope you had a great weekend. I know. Flew by, didn't it? Don't they always? Here we are with the nonstop 69-minute workday kickoff. It's In Excess, Classic Rock 107.9.

0: 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While you're at work, we keep you up to date.
1: 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Michael J. Fox has been named a Companion of the Order of Canada. 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I'm Richard Evans, everything that matters in Northumberland. 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
1: A mix of sun and cloud today with a 60% chance of showers this morning, a risk of thunderstorms. Windy, we should see a high of 16 degrees. For tonight, clear, a low of plus 1 with patchy frost. For Tuesday, sunny and a high of 14. And for Wednesday, a mix of sun and cloud with a 40% chance of showers and a high of 20. Right now, it's 11 degrees.
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When you have a moment today, head over to Coburg's Buy and Sell Plus on King Street West. 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Yeah, we're going to make the draw October 26th. 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

0: Northumberland's Classic Rock 107.9, remembering Sass Jordan, Double Trouble, the fantastic Canadian rock icon. I know you've heard the news. She sadly passed away on Friday, surrounded by her family. She was 65 years old. Sass Jordan, what a great personality. She was just over the top. I've met her a couple times in person over the years, and I've also interviewed her on the phone. And every time, she treated me like I was like a long-lost friend, like somebody that she really, really knew, like close. I remember she'd say, "Oh, Chris Lucas, you always make me laugh every time I talk to you." Although it was only like four times in my lifetime. She made everybody feel wonderful. She was a fantastic person, and of course, a very, very talented musician. And we will be playing Sass Jordan tracks for you throughout the day. Sass Jordan, rest in peace.
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That is Boston with Peace of Mind. Here's a nice break for you in the winter time. We're giving you the chance to win a pair of tickets to see the Battle of Ontario. 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Here's today's trivia question. In what year did the Maple Leafs and Senators first meet in the playoffs? What year did the Leafs and Senators meet in the first playoffs? 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
1: 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I'm Richard Evans. 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
1: A mix of sun and cloud today with a 60% chance of showers this morning, a risk of thunderstorms. Windy, we should see a high of 16 degrees. For tonight, clear, a low of plus one with patchy frost. For Tuesday, sunny and a high of 14. And for Wednesday, a mix of sun and cloud with a 40% chance of showers and a high of 20. Right now, it's 11 degrees.
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This song is about one of Leonard Skinner's roadies who got into a fight at a hotel bar. They all got kicked out of the bar but continued to party in a room with champagne. It's What's Your Name? Classic Rock.

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0: Northumberland's Classic Rock 107.9, remembering Sass Jordan. Who do you think you are? Sass passed away last Friday. Surrounded by her family, she was first inspired to pursue music after hearing the band's 1969 track, The Night They Drove Old Dixie Down. She heard it on the radio. She says her parents only had classical music in the house. So when she heard that, the band, that song, she said it was a revelation. She cited Rod Stewart, Judas Priest, Ozzy Osbourne, David Bowie, Tears for Fears, and Anthrax as her inspirations.
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1: Good afternoon. A mix of sun and cloud for the remainder of today. A 60% chance of showers or the risk of thunderstorms. We should see a high of 16 degrees. I'm Richard Evans. Here's what's happening in Northumberland. Downtown Cobourg was busy Saturday as residents gathered for the annual Harvest Festival. The event featured more than 35 vendors, seasonal shopping, local food, and activities for all ages. The festival also welcomed participants of Cornerstone's Walk a Mile event, which passed through downtown beginning at 11 a.m. Organizers encouraged residents to support the walkers while taking in the festivities. The 2026 Northumberland Home and Lifestyle Show attracted hundreds of visitors to the Cobourg Community Center over the weekend. More than 40 exhibitors offered homeowners ideas and information on a range of products, including roofing, gutters, and windows. Organizer Tommy West of NBC Media says he was pleased with the response and believes many visitors left having found products and services suiting to their needs. Families are invited to the Carstairs Trailhead in Northumberland County Forest on October 8th for an Indigenous Story Walk and Restoration Planting event. The free morning will feature Indigenous storytelling, outdoor activities, and hands-on planting. Alderville First Nation representatives will share teachings about the relationship between people and the land, while children can help plant native trees and plants. Port Hope has launched its annual municipal tree trimming program, with crews pruning trees on public property throughout the community. The fall work is carried out while trees are dormant, allowing workers to remove dead, damaged, or diseased branches with less stress to the trees. Officials say the program also helps maintain clear sight lines and protect sidewalks, trails, and infrastructure. Canadian travelers heading south are being advised to check what they pack. The Canadian Snowbird Association is warning against bringing Canadian alcohol and some dairy products into the U.S. A new import ban took effect Tuesday, covering products including beer, wine, cider, spirits, and whey. The association says the changes are particularly important for snowbirds. In sports this past weekend, on Friday, it was Cobourg Cougars 5, Pickering 2. And on Saturday, the Cougars were shut out 4-0 by Collingwood. The Cougars are back in action this Tuesday when they take on Buffalo, and then again Wednesday night against the Toronto Patriots. In the NFL yesterday, the Panthers over the Lions 32-26, and it was the 49ers with a 24-14 win over Denver. A couple of scores out of the NHL, the Jets over the Wings 3-2, Seattle dumped Calgary 6-1, and Vegas over Vancouver 3-2. I'm Richard Evans with the news that keeps you connected to where you live. Northumberland's three-day weather next.
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1: For the remainder of today, a mix of sun and cloud, a 60% chance of showers later this afternoon, a high of 16 degrees. For tonight, clear, a low of plus one with patchy frost. For Tuesday, sunny and a high of 14. And for Wednesday, a mix of sun and cloud with a 40% chance of showers and a high of 20 degrees.
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I'm Chris Lucas. If you ever find yourself in Serbia, there's a place called the Alpaca Cafe where you can enjoy your coffee while surrounded by alpacas. Okay? It costs about, I don't know, 10 bucks. And it includes a drink and a bucket with alpaca food. And the food is for the alpacas, just so you know.

0: Northumberland's Classic Rock 107.9, Jimmy Eat World. That is The Middle. Coming up next Monday, Thanksgiving, the YMCA Northumberland invites you to their 15th annual Turkey Trot, Thanksgiving Day. Oh, I love the names of these walks and runs. The Gobbler. 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
6: For the remainder of today, a mix of sun and cloud, a 60% chance of showers later this afternoon, a high of 16 degrees. For tonight, clear, a low of plus 1 with patchy frost. For Tuesday, sunny and a high of 14. And for Wednesday, a mix of sun and cloud with a 40% chance of showers and a high of 20 degrees.
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0: fought on the bus, we fought in the van, we fought backstage, but we never fought while we were writing the songs. That's when Rich and I were completely in harmony.
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If you have a second today, head over to Coburg Rust Check, William Street. 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You could win the Great Canadian Getaway, tickets to see Ottawa in Toronto taking on the Leafs in March, a night at the Royal York, and $500 cash. We make the draw on October 10th.

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0: Northumberland's Classic Rock 107.9. We remember Sass Jordan. That is so hard. Sass passed away at the age of 65, surrounded by her family on Friday evening. A true Canadian rock icon. Of course, she was a judge on all six seasons of Canadian Idol. I talked to her about that just a few years ago, and she said at first it was difficult because she really didn't know what to expect and really what to do. But she said the hardest thing she ever did on in her life was the off-Broadway show where she played Janis Joplin. She said it was difficult because it was live. Not only did she have to sing, which she had down pat, she said just, you know, she had to read lines and she had to act, she said. So she wasn't used to that. And that was also, you know, it's live, so you can't redo it. We will be featuring more Sass Jordan throughout the day as we remember her today.
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Hey, what are you doing on January 20th? Well, you don't know. Oh, well, you could be going to see the Battle of Ontario. 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Your trivia question today, hat trick fever. In what year did the Maple Leafs and Senators first meet in the playoffs? Okay, what year did the Leafs and Senators first meet in the playoffs? You know the answer? Great. 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
8: For the remainder of today, a mix of sun and cloud, a 60% chance of showers later this afternoon, a high of 16 degrees. For tonight, clear, a low of plus 1 with patchy frost. For Tuesday, sunny and a high of 14. And for Wednesday, a mix of sun and cloud with a 40% chance of showers and a high of 20 degrees.
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Make sure you set your alarms tomorrow morning just before 7 for the world's hardest trivia with York. This week, he's giving away tickets for you to see Gatto Sunday, October 18th at the Concert Hall at Victoria Hall in Coburg. 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

0: Northumberland's Classic Rock 107.9. That is Sass Jordan Would Tell Somebody, as we remember the hilarious, super talented Canadian rock icon. Sass Jordan passed away on Friday, surrounded by her family. She released Tell Somebody back in 1988. That's the title track from her debut album. And the following year, she did win a Juno for Most Promising Female Vocalist. Hope you have a great afternoon. Mark Hansen is coming in next at 2.
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Good afternoon. I'm Mark Hansen. It's great to be a part of your Monday that continues here with Pat Benatar. This is Heartbreaker on Classic Rock 107.9.

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11: 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Northumberland County Forest is in Wildlife Management Unit 72A. 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
13: For the remainder of today, a mix of sun and cloud, a 60% chance of showers later this afternoon, a high of 16 degrees. For tonight, clear, a low of plus 1 with patchy frost. For Tuesday, sunny and a high of 14. And for Wednesday, a mix of sun and cloud with a 40% chance of showers and a high

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0: Cumberland's Classic Rock 107.9, Sass Jordan, and Make You a Believer. And, wow, I still can't get over the fact that it was announced on Saturday that she passed away on Friday at the age of 65. Her family announced that she passed away peacefully, surrounded by loved ones. And it was only back in July that she put on an amazing show at Peterborough Music Fest. 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

0: now time for Mark's three picks. Yeah, he knows what you like. And he brought it. Three songs, juicy, thick, and built to satisfy your 3 o'clock crave. Let's go.
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Mississippi Queen, Rock and Roll is King, and this next song have in common. It's by the Tragically Hip on Classic Rock 107.9.

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2: 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Northumberland County Forest is in Wildlife Management Unit 72A. Only deer hunting is allowed in the fall in the Northumberland County Forest and only east of County Road 45. Firearms may not be discharged within 50 meters of an open trail or forest road. Bow hunting is from October 1st until December 31st. Shotgun and muzzle loading guns and bows is from November 2nd to 15th. And muzzle loading is from November 30th to December 6th. 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
11: For the remainder of today, a mix of sun and cloud, a 60% chance of showers later this afternoon, a high of 16 degrees. For tonight, clear, a low of plus 1 with patchy frost. For Tuesday, sunny and a high of 14. And for Wednesday, a mix of sun and cloud with a 40% chance of showers and a high of 20 degrees.
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0: Steve in Coburg, Natalie in Peterborough, and Mike in Coburg, who was fastest today with the correct answer. So Mike gets to be the new Three Picks champ till we play again tomorrow at 3. And if you haven't done so yet, and there's still a few people who haven't done so, update our text line and your contacts. Our new number is 844-963-ROCK, 844-963-7625.
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0: Northumberland's Classic Rock 107.9 with Sass Jordan right there as we continue to remember her. Just days after losing her, she passed away on Friday, surrounded by her family. And back in 1996, she spent a few months jamming with Eddie and Alex Van Halen at the 5150 Studios after Sammy Hagar left the band. She was considered as a replacement, but no recordings were ever made, and she never officially joined the band. They hired Gary Cherone instead. You may recall that it's one of those great what-if situations in the history of rock music. Stick around. Coming up at 4, we've got the latest in Northumberland's news, sports, and weather from our newsroom.
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1: Good afternoon. Clear with frost patches tonight and a low of plus one. Here's what's happening in Northumberland. Coburg's Harvest Festival included the 19th annual Walk a Mile on Saturday, bringing attention to gender-based violence and the work of Cornerstone Family Violence Prevention Center. Participants gathered outside the Coburg Police Station before walking through the downtown core. Mayor Lucas Cleveland said that Cornerstone has become part of the very fabric of the town of Coburg.
2: We have two incredible emergency respite centers here, emergency care centers, one of course being 310, run by Transition, the other being Cornerstone, an incredible facility that has been running many years. It's become truly a cornerstone of this community.
1: The event featured breakfast from the Lions Club of Coburg and music from the Coburg Police Service pipes and drums. For many, reading can be a daily challenge. October is Dyslexia Awareness Month, raising awareness of learning differences that affect reading and writing. Patty Curran, owner of Curran Reading Corner in Brockville, says dyslexia affects one in five people.
3: It's a crazy number, and it's not a number that's going to be going down because one in five people have dyslexia, but it does run through families. It does have a hereditary component to it, and it definitely needs a certain program that works to be able to move forward in reading.
1: Curran says one-on-one support in the right program can make a significant difference. The 2026 Northumberland Home and Lifestyle Show attracted hundreds of visitors to the Coburg Community Center over the weekend. More than 40 exhibitors offered homeowners ideas and information on a range of projects, including roofing, gutters, and windows. Organizer Tommy West of MBC Media says he was pleased with the response and believes many visitors left having found products and services suited to their needs. In sports, the Cougars are back in action tomorrow afternoon against Buffalo in the NHL. Among the games, Ottawa is in Boston and Winnipeg visits Pittsburgh. Meanwhile, two games in the baseball playoffs, Chicago and Cleveland, as well as the Rays and Yankees. I'm Corinne Van Dusen with the news that keeps you connected to where you live. Northumberland's three-day weather, next.
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1: Clear tonight with a low of plus one and patchy frost. Tomorrow, sunshine with a high of 14. A mix of sun and cloud with the chance of showers on Wednesday with a high of 20. I'm Corinne Van Dusen. 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

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Today's Hat Trick Fever question is coming up in 6 minutes. That's right, I'll give you a few minutes to hone up on your beliefs and sense trivia knowledge. But right now, it's time to hear from Kim Mitchell. Here's Lager Nail on Northumberland's Classic Rock 107.9.

0: Northumberland's Classic Rock 107.9 with the White Stripes and Seven Nation Army 417 with Mark on your Monday. And it is time to play Hat Trick Fever. 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
9: Clear tonight with a low of +1 and patchy frost. Tomorrow, sunshine with a high of 14. A mix of sun and cloud with the chance of showers on Wednesday with a high of 20. I'm Corinne Van Dusen. 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

0: 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That is Beck with Loser 433 with Mark on your Monday. 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

Northumberland's Classic Rock 107.9 with the late, great Sass Jordan. That is High Road Easy. Sass passing away on Friday, surrounded by her family. And you may recall back in 2003, she was one of many very talented Canadians who performed at Sarstock and in front of like, what, 100,000 people. And she put on an amazing show. And during one of her songs, I Will Make You a Believer, she was joined by the late, great Jeff Healey as well. And here's a bit of that performance.

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4: This is David Pacini, MPP for Northumberland Peterborough South, and this is your MPP Minute. Let's talk road safety. Ontario has recently made important changes to keep our roads safe. We're cracking down on driver's license fraud. Drivers from jurisdictions without license exchange agreements with Ontario will need to complete all Ontario requirements, like vision test, knowledge test, and both G2 and G road tests, with a mandatory 12-month waiting period between each road test to ensure familiarity with Ontario roads. Ontario is also increasing the oversight of commercial vehicle operators and have increased the number of MTO officers on the 401 corridor. We're also cracking down on reckless and impaired driving through the implementation of ignition interlock requirements following an impaired driving conviction for a set period required by the law. We're keeping you safe through all of these measures. And I'm David Pacini, and this has been your MPP Minute.
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1: Good afternoon. Clear with a low of plus one and frost patches overnight. Here's what's happening in Northumberland. A great turnout at the 2026 Northumberland Home and Lifestyle Show at the Coburg Community Center over the weekend. Over 40 exhibitors offered information and ideas to homeowners on a range of projects. Organizer Tommy West of NBC Media says he was pleased with the response, and he believes a lot of people left having found products and services suited to their needs. Tickets are now available for the 30th Annual Quinty Business Achievement Awards Gala. The event is happening October 23rd at the Legacy Event Center in Belleville, with more than 100 businesses, organizations, and individuals being recognized across 13 categories. More than 300 nominations were submitted this year by customers, employees, and community members. Tickets are $120 plus HST. Reading a simple page isn't always easy for everyone. October is Dyslexia Awareness Month, bringing attention to learning differences that can affect reading and writing. Patty Curran, owner of Curran Reading Corner in Brockville, talks about the day-to-day struggles people with dyslexia can face.
2: So for the most part there, a lot of the time, they're having trouble like decoding. When they have trouble decoding, then they're going to have trouble with accuracy and fluency in reading, writing, and spelling.
1: Curran says one-on-one support and the right program can make a significant difference. In sports, the Cougars are back in action tomorrow afternoon against Buffalo. In the NHL, a few games tonight. Among them, Winnipeg visits Pittsburgh and Ottawa is in Boston. The MLB playoffs continue tonight with two games. The White Sox and Cleveland face off, as well as the Rays and Yankees. On Monday Night Football, it's the Falcons and Saints. I'm Corinne Van Dusen with the news that keeps you connected to where you live. Northumberland's three-day weather, next.
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3: Canada's composite finished close to even Monday as easing oil prices weighed on energy stocks, while U.S. markets moved higher with the Nasdaq reaching a record. The S&P TSX composite index was up 16 points at 35,519. In New York, the Dow Jones Industrial Average was up 90 points at 51,268. The S&P 500 index was up 51 points at 7,774, while the Nasdaq composite was also up 286 points at 27,477. The Canadian dollar traded for 70.12 cents U.S., compared with 70.17 cents U.S. on Friday. The crude oil contract was down $1.78 at $89.33 per barrel, and the gold contract was up $4 at $4,166.30 an ounce. 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
1: Clear tonight with a low of plus one and patchy frost. Tomorrow, sunshine with a high of 14. A mix of sun and cloud with the chance of showers on Wednesday with a high of 20. I'm Corinne Van Dusen. 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

0: Northumberland's Classic Rock 107.9, Smashing Pumpkins, that's 1979. And it was on this date in 1979 that the Police released Regatta de Blanc with classics like Message in a Bottle and Walking on the Moon. On this date in 1970, Led Zeppelin unleashed Led Zeppelin 3. And also on this date, October 5th, 1962, the Beatles released their debut single in the UK, Love Me Do. And we've got Paul McCartney coming up next.
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9: Clear tonight with a low of +1 and patchy frost. Tomorrow, sunshine with a high of 14. A mix of sun and cloud with the chance of showers on Wednesday with a high of 20. I'm Corinne Van Dusen. 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

0: 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A new trailer has dropped for Wind of Change, the upcoming biopic about the German rock legends and the story behind one of rock's most iconic songs. The film hits German theaters January 28th, with international release dates still to be announced. By the way, the film is in German, so you may want to brush up on your German. And we've got the Scorpions coming up next.
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0: 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There's If You're Gonna Love Me. And here's a fun fact about Sass Jordan. Her first concert was seeing David Bowie. She saw Bowie on the Diamond Dogs tour and later said that experience convinced her that performing was what she wanted to do for a living.
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7: This is an important notice from Northumberland County Forest regarding hunting. 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And muzzle loading is from November 30th to December 6th. 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
1: Good afternoon. Clear with frost patches tonight and a low of plus one. Here's what's happening in Northumberland. Coburg's Harvest Festival included the 19th annual Walk a Mile on Saturday, bringing attention to gender-based violence and the work of Cornerstone Family Violence Prevention Center. Participants gathered outside the Coburg Police Station before walking through the downtown core. Mayor Lucas Cleveland said that Cornerstone has become part of the very fabric of the town of Coburg.
2: We have two incredible emergency respite centers here, emergency care centers, one of course being 310, run by Transition, the other being Cornerstone, an incredible facility that has been running many years. It's become truly a cornerstone of this community.
1: The event featured breakfast from the Lions Club of Coburg and music from the Coburg Police Service pipes and drums. For many, reading can be a daily challenge. October is Dyslexia Awareness Month, raising awareness of learning differences that affect reading and writing. Patty Curran, owner of Curran Reading Corner in Brockville, says dyslexia affects one in five people.
3: It's a crazy number, and it's not a number that's going to be going down, because one in five people have dyslexia, but it does run through families. It does have a hereditary component to it, and it definitely needs a certain program that works to be able to move forward in reading.
1: Curran says one-on-one support in the right program can make a significant difference. The 2026 Northumberland Home and Lifestyle Show attracted hundreds of visitors to the Coburg Community Center over the weekend. More than 40 exhibitors offered homeowners ideas and information on a range of projects, including roofing, gutters, and windows. Organizer Tommy West of MBC Media says he was pleased with the response and believes many visitors left having found products and services suited to their needs. In sports, the Cougars are back in action tomorrow afternoon against Buffalo in the NHL. Among the games, Ottawa is in Boston and Winnipeg visits Pittsburgh. Meanwhile, two games in the baseball playoffs, Chicago and Cleveland, as well as the Rays and Yankees. I'm Corinne Van Dusen with the news that keeps you connected to where you live. Northumberland's three-day weather next.
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1: Clear tonight with a low of plus one and patchy frost. Tomorrow, sunshine with a high of 14. A mix of sun and cloud with the chance of showers on Wednesday with a high of 20. I'm Corinne Van Dusen. 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

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There's Kiss. I'm Mark Hansen, and let's play Hat Trick Fever right now. 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And your next chance to hear today's trivia question is coming up at 8:10 tonight with Rob. And stick around, coming up in 7 minutes, I've got some great Aerosmith news on the way. And here they are with Love in an Elevator on Northumberland's Classic Rock 107.9.

0: Northumberland's Classic Rock, 107.9. There's Green Day with Good Riddance, and we also heard from Aerosmith, and Aerosmith fans are buzzing after the band shared a video of Steven Tyler helping update the Hollywood Bowl marquee today. The sign now reads, Aerosmith and Friends, October 29th and November 1st. It would mark their first concert since 2023, and they say that all will be revealed tomorrow morning at 10.
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7: Clear tonight with a low of +1 and patchy frost. Tomorrow, sunshine with a high of 14. A mix of sun and cloud with the chance of showers on Wednesday with a high of 20. I'm Corinne Van Dusen. 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

0: 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That's John Fogerty with Rock and Roll Girls. And the Kids Can't Wait Radiothon is this Wednesday on our sister station 93.3 MyFM. 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And coming up next, we're headed down south.
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0: Northumberland's Classic Rock 107.9, remembering the late great Sass Jordan, who passed away on Friday. That is Double Trouble. And here's a fun fact. Long before she was a judge on Canadian Idol, she had a judge for musicians back in the 1990s. For instance, before Taylor Hawkins became the powerhouse drummer for the Foo Fighters, he was behind the kit for Sass Jordan on her tour in 1994. And in fact, you can find a clip of them performing together in New York City on X, or Twitter, as the kids used to call it. That's it for me. Rob's in next, and I'll catch up with you again tomorrow.
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0: Classic Rock at Night. Sash Jordan, who do you think you are? What a voice. What a sound.
1: See ya.
0: Sad that she passed at the age of 65, so young. Shocking, really, to me and many. Her career spanned more than four decades. Tell Somebody came out in 88. She won the Juno for the Most Promising Female Vocalist of the Year, 1989. She spent all six seasons on Canadian Idol as a judge, shaping and molding the future of rock and roll. Born December 23rd in 1960, Birmingham, England, raised and spent her years in Montreal. A distinctively raw Canadian sound and talent, her voice stood out amongst the rest. Sash Jordan, sadly gone at the age of 65.
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6: Clear tonight with a low of +1 and patchy frost. Tomorrow, sunshine with a high of 14. A mix of sun and cloud with the chance of showers on Wednesday with a high of 20. I'm Corinne Van Dusen. 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

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Hat-trick fever coming your way after 8 o'clock. 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If you know the answer, you can be one step closer to winning. 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

0: classic rock at night. And are you going to be my girl? That is Jet. So a couple of things I need to admit to you. You know, I watch the Coronation Street Marathon every Sunday morning. Yeah, it's the way I wake up on Sundays. I also admit that I have never, ever taken a bathing suit into the bath. Although we call it a bathing suit, never once have I bathed with it. I usually go with the swimsuit. However, I found out that on Coronation Street, they refer to a swimsuit as a swimming costume. I mean, call it whatever you want, as long as you put something on.
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